Duncan Sheik on Radio Woodstock, Barely Breathing. The Church Gorillas from the new album The Mountain, that's called The Happy Dictator, featuring Sparks and Violent Femmes. It's Leja. Here is a song of the week from a couple weeks ago that we just can't get out of our heads from Pigeon. It's called Miami.

0: S.G. Goodman on Radio Woodstock. With a new cover of the Butthole Surfers' Pepper. S.G. Goodman plan a sold-out show at Levon Helm Studios later this month. Hozier before that, Tom Tom Club and Pigeon from their album Out of National. That's Miami. It's Leja. Thanks for hanging with me this evening. I've got the Lumineers and the Allman Brothers Band coming right up, and later on at 10, it's Anything Anything with Rich Russo.
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2: Before his presidency, Franklin Delano Roosevelt was born and raised near Hyde Park, New York, on a large estate and farm called Springwood. Roosevelt was homeschooled before attending a private school at 14. He had limited interactions with peers outside of the home until then. FDR's children would also become familiar with Hyde Park, spending holidays and summers there. When Roosevelt returned to his childhood home the morning after he was elected as the next president of the United States, he was greeted by a cheering crowd on the front lawn. He is quoted as saying, "I'll always be plain Franklin Roosevelt in this part of the country, and don't forget that." During his presidency, he made almost 200 trips to Springwood. There, he and his wife Eleanor hosted prominent figures like King George VI and Queen Elizabeth, the Prime Minister of Canada, William Lyon Mackenzie King, and Winston Churchill. In 1935, President Roosevelt donated the estate, except for Valkill, which had been given to Eleanor and the American people. In 1945, the family relinquished its rights to the land and handed it over to the U.S. Department of the Interior. Roosevelt made his last trip to Springwood about 2 weeks before his death, in March 1945. He was buried at the site in its rose garden on April 15, 1945. His wife was later buried at his side after her death in 1962.
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0: Faye Webster on Radio Woodstock, Kingston. Oh, how I wish she was talking about this Kingston in Ulster County. But she's not. The Pretenders before that, Allman Brothers Band, and the Lumineers, Life in the City. 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

Black Pumas on Radio Woodstock, Colors, Van Morrison, and the latest from Kurt Vile, Chance to Bleed, off of his new album, Philadelphia's Been Good to Me. It's Leja. Here's one from homegrown artist Ali Sant, The Flood.

Four Non-Blondes on Radio Woodstock. What's up? The Killers, The Sacred Souls, and Bleachers, You and Forever, off the new album, Everyone for 10 Minutes. It's Leija. Here is the Radio Woodstock Song of the Week from the Mountain Goats. It is one of the longest song titles that we've played in a while. It's called Charlie Sheen Reaches Out to the Feds.

0: Bob Marley and the Wailers on Radio Woodstock. Get up, stand up. Jack Johnson with Hermanos Gutierrez, Drink the Water. The Jack Johnson Surf Film Music Tour is coming to SPAC on June 24th with Hermanos Gutierrez as a special guest. Brandi Carlile before that, Donovan, and the Mountain Goats bringing you the Radio Woodstock Song of the Week, Charlie Sheen Reaches Out to the Feds. That's off of the new upcoming album, Days, out in August. If you're wondering about the song title, it is a reference to a true story when in 1991, Charlie Sheen did, in fact, contact the FBI to report a murder. He watched a Japanese horror film, and he thought it was an authentic, real-life snuff film portraying a real murder. I don't know what ended up happening there. There's probably a Wikipedia page on it. Maybe I'll go read it for a bedtime story. This is Leija. Thank you so much for hanging with me this evening. I'm going to get going. Rich Russo is coming right up with Anything, Anything. 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

Welcome to Anything Anything. I'm Rich Russo. It's weekly 2-hour ass kicking, band breaking, taste making, genre busting, free form radio extravaganza. I don't know, broadcasting from Mayfield as we kick it off with Beaver Cleaver Fever, Angel in the Reruns. We do that for Jerry Mathers' birthday. 78 years old, the last surviving member of the Leave It to Beaver show. And, you know, you think about that show was still on, by the way. And then it was like spinoffs or whatever. It's still on. It didn't do that well when it was on, actually. It wasn't like a top 10 show, but it's lived on forever. And ironically, in this world of where 8 episodes is a series now, they ran like hundreds of episodes, like 30 episodes a year for all those years. And it was, and a lot of them still hold up. Pretty amazing. And of course, Beaver, after Leave It to Beaver, ended up in a garage rock band called Beaver and the Trappers. And this is an extremely, extremely expensive record, but it's actually quite good. It's called Happiness is Heaven. This is Beaver and the Trappers. We'll kick it off with this tonight. Happy birthday, Jerry Mathers. Welcome to Anything, Anything.

0: It's Anything, Anything, I'm Retruso, a little happiness. Set their happiness is having Beaver and the Trappers for Jerry Mathers' birthday and a long shot. Of course, Billy Joe Armstrong, Green Day offshoot. Happiness, Dean Martin, lay some happiness on me, and John Mellencamp from Whenever We Want It. Love and Happiness. He's doing a tour of his greatest hits. I don't think that's part of it, even though that's one of his best songs. Let's take a break right now. We come back. 84-year-old Paul McCartney just released an album, and it's quite good. Stick around. Anything, Anything.
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1: It's Anything, Anything, Amor Truso, brand new Paul McCartney from the album Boys of Dungeon Lane, Ripples in a Pond, produced by Andrew Watt. And it's just simply amazing how great this album is. Paul McCartney can be 84 years old. Of course, Paul McCartney, one of the greatest of all time. But it's also kind of interesting as we get to this point in pop culture and music where there's not much left. You know, McCartney's 84. The Stones are in their 80s. You know, Springsteen's still doing it at 76, playing three-hour concerts, etc., etc. And then when you look at what's coming down the pike, not only just musically, artistically, you know, live concert-wise, it's changing. And, you know, whether it's AI music, whether it's the way songs are produced, whether it's artists that don't really build a fan base by touring anymore, and then the touring industry is a mess because it just is, whether it's festivals or other things, it's just really, really sad. But it is refreshing to get good new music from Paul McCartney, Boys of Dungeon Lane. Let's do another one from him. This one's called Down South, brand new Paul McCartney right here. Anything, Anything.

It's Anything, Anything, I'm Rich Russo. Paul McCartney, brand new from him, Down South, into John Hyatt from Slow Turning with Drive South, and then Tom Petty from Highway Companion, a song called Down South, and then Leonard Skinner, Down South Jukin'. And why don't we go from Down South Jukin' to South Side Johnny the Asbury Jukes. This one, Love on the Wrong Side of Town, Anything, Anything.

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11: Hello, this is Willie Nile. You're listening to Rich Russo on Anything Anything. You lucky

It's anything. I'm Rich Russo from The Great Yellow Light, most recent from Willie Nile. We are. You know, that should be like played at like Penn State football games. Willie Nile, of course, an American treasure on so many levels. And we were just talking in the last segment about artists getting older and what's coming down the pike and the industry has changed. Willie Nile, so underappreciated, so many great songs. And hopefully at some point he'll be fully appreciated because he's fully appreciated here. He's actually the first ever interview we did on this radio program all the way, way, way back in the beginning. And he had like a bout of laryngitis and he couldn't perform. But we talked to him and it was great stuff. He's out and about. So if you get a chance to see Willie Nile, go see him. I want to do another one by him. This one's from his second album, Golden Down. It's one of my favorite songs by him. He's got so many songs that classify as one of my favorites. This is one of them. Let's give it a spin right now. Happy birthday, Willie Nile. Anything.

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It's Anything, Anything, Amber Trousseau kicking off that set. Golden Down, Willie Nile for his birthday, and the Ellen Foley, What's the Matter, Baby? 10,000 Maniacs, What's the Matter Here? And of course, we got to the heart of the matter with Don Henley. And when you get to the heart of the matter, you realize that tears don't matter much. This is Lucero, Anything, Anything.

0: It's Anything, Anything. I'm Rich Russo. Lucero kicking off that set. Tears Don't Matter Much. And In Excess with Bitter Tears. And then Tom Cunningham and the Austin Brothers from Dallas, Texas. We'll send that out to my friend John Kukla. Why not? He's down there in Dallas. I Saw No Tears. Let's take a break right now. We come back, do something new from Bleachers. Stick around. Anything, Anything.
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It's Anything, Anything. I'm Rich Russo, Grant Parker, and the Figs covering Prince with Cream. We do that for Prince's birthday. And, of course, think of Prince, you get Delirious, because that's one of his big, big songs from the album 1999. And, of course, we miss Prince every single day. True, true legend. And, yeah, let's get Delirious right now.

It's Anything, Anything, I'm Rich Russo, Delirious by Prince, and the Ian Hunter, Just Another Night, great piano line there. And of course, when I think of great piano lines, I think that's, that might be a song at some point that Low Cut Connie could cover. Not that they need to cover anything, because they got a brand new album coming out July 3rd called Living in the USA. Just played their new single, which we were the first ones to play it, by the way. Can't Be Wrong, on Jimmy Kimmel the other night. How cool is that? So happy for Adam. This is Can't Be Wrong, Low Cut Connie, Anything, Anything.

0: It's Anything, Anything, Amber Trusso. Look, Connie Can't Be Wrong, brand new from them. And then Gary O sponsor his birthday, Angeline, with backing vocals by Steve Van Zandt. And of course, backed by the E Street Band, written by Springsteen. And that was from the River Sessions. Let's take a break right now. We come back, we'll close out the show. We'll do something from the River, and then also some new bleachers and a driving song to close out. Stick around. Anything, Anything.
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It's anything, I'm Retruso, Bruce Springsteen, E Street Band from the River, Out in the Street, and then Bleachers. Take you out tonight from brand new album, Everyone for 10 Minutes. New Bleachers there. Kind of sentiment, and then I guess you take you out tonight, maybe take you for a drive. So I want to close out with this one for Tom Robinson's birthday, one of the greatest driving songs of all time, and fitting closing song, 2468 Motorway. Thank you, everybody, for listening. I'll be back next week with another edition of Anything, Anything. My name is Rich Russo. Good night, everybody. Stay safe. 2468 Motorway. Tom Robinson closes out this edition.

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0: Hi, this is Dennis Crowley from Stockade FC, the Hudson Valley's semi-pro soccer team. We're celebrating our 10th year as a club at Dietz Stadium in Kingston. We're getting huge crowds with food trucks and beer on tap. If you're a diehard soccer fan, or if you've never seen a match, come on out and cheer us on.
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0: Don't hit Rocky out there. He could be on the roads of the Hudson Valley this morning. Don't hit Rocky Raccoon or Donna the Deer or any of those critters that there are out there. They're roaming around looking for a snack this morning. Radio Woodstock, 100.1 WDST. Good morning, Americans. Lenny in one more time for Gateen. It is 6 o'clock on the nose. It's humid out there. We got some showers and thunderstorms possible. And it's 64 degrees, Tinker Street, Woodstock. 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Nail it right the first time.
1: AP News, I'm Marcela Sanchez. Iran has launched new strikes on Bahrain and Kuwait today. Jordan also reported shooting down 5 missiles that Iran fired at a military base hosting U.S. forces. This came after the U.S. launched new strikes on Iran. The U.S. is blaming Iran for the crash of an army helicopter near the Strait of Hormuz. In Maine, Graham Plattner has won the Democratic nomination for a U.S. Senate seat. Speaking to reporters after his primary victory, Plattner made reference to the controversies in his past.
2: If you believe, as I do, that we can change our politics and change our country, then you must also believe that people can change. And the reason I believe that is because I have lived it.
1: He'll now face Republican Susan Collins in a high-stakes election. Republicans in the House have ended a months-long standoff over funding for immigration enforcement. The AP's Jennifer King reports.
3: The yeas are 214. The nays are 212. The bill is passed.
4: It took a nearly united front for Republicans to pass a bill that would fund immigration and border enforcement agencies for the next 3 years. House Speaker Mike Johnson.
5: The House Republicans voted to end the Democrat Department of Homeland Security shutdown once and for all.
4: Appropriations for the president's White House ballroom and a fund to compensate Trump allies who were investigated proved toxic and were dropped from the bill. Johnson says the package is long overdue, coming months after the deaths of protesters in Minneapolis and the longest shutdown of Homeland Security in the department's history.
5: We have 3 full years of funding now.
4: House Democratic leader Hakeem Jeffries says Democrats still oppose the president's deportation agenda.
6: $70 billion in taxpayer money to give a blank check to ICE.
1: This is AP News. Stadium workers near Los Angeles say they've reached a tentative contract deal averting a strike ahead of the U.S. men's soccer team's opening World Cup match Friday.
7: Kurt Peterson is co-president of Unite Here Local 11.
8: We won massive raises. Most workers will earn more than $40 an hour. And many will earn substantially more. Tip workers will see their pay increase by at least 30%.
7: Peterson says workers retain the right to strike in case of an immigration raid at work.
8: The reality is that immigrant workers across Los Angeles are living in fear. Families are being separated. Workers are being kidnapped off the streets of Los Angeles. These workers behind me made a decision. They said, an injury to one is an injury to all.
7: I'm Ed Donahue.
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0: Well, yeah. At 6:04, Knicks and Spurs game 4 tonight, Madison Square Garden. And regardless of who wins, if the Knicks win, they're up 3-1. It would be a commanding lead for the NBA Finals. We take it to San Antonio on a Saturday night. One more Saturday night, and if the Knicks win tonight, they can wrap it up and come on back and have a big party in New York City. Jazz Chisholm goes yard. Yanks 3-2 over the Guardians. They're in Cleveland this afternoon. Yanks are just percentage points out of first place. Cardinals blank the Mets and Queens 7-0. St. Louis and the Mets again tonight. They got that on their uniform. I didn't just make that up. St. Louis, they're called the Lou's. It's one of their nicknames, I guess. So Lou and the Mets tonight. Hurricanes tie up the Stanley Cup Finals at 2 games apiece. Game five is tomorrow at Carolina. And the Liberty and the Dream play tomorrow night. 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Well, we'll get sun. We'll get plenty of that, but we'll also get a chance of thunderstorms and some clouds. Gusty winds, small hail are possible. That's always fun. High of 84. And tonight, chance of rain pretty good. Showers likely on the overnight into tomorrow. Thunderstorms and 88 for Thursday. Okay, there'll be some sun too. Let's try and get things together for the weekend. Can we do that? And this is Lenny Fergatine at Radio Woodstock. Good morning. Now it's 6:06. They announced Farm Aid again. Year-round support. Since its inception, Farm Aid has raised more than $90 million to help farmers thrive, advocate for policy change, and promote family farm food. I know what you're saying. Family farm, what is that? Yeah. You know, I still, in driving around the Hudson Valley and the Catskills, you see plenty of old silos and farmland that's absolutely beautiful, and you wonder, are they still operating? Or are they just growing pot? Because I think marijuana is the number one cash crop in New York State. But don't quote me on that. I'd have to ask Grandma Google. Anyway, the lineup, same as it ever was, with some nice new additions. Of course, the founding members, Willie and Neil and John Mellencamp, will be there, and Dave Matthews, Margot Price, Nathaniel Rateliff. It is indeed an all-star cast. When's the show, Lenny? Saturday, September 26th at the Veterans United Home Loans Amphitheater. Everybody's got to be sponsored, you know? Be like the Yankees. Never sell that sponsorship. It's Yankee Stadium. It's not like, you know, MetLife Yankee Stadium or anyhow. Rant over. Veterans United Home Loans Amphitheater in Virginia Beach. I guess if you put that in your Google Maps, it'll get you there. September 26th, tickets go on sale this Friday. Tickets range from $85 to $350. That's a bargain to help the farmers of this country. Farm Aid this year. Radio Woodstock. Let's play a couple of the celebrity performers. This is Radio Woodstock. Good morning.

Dave Matthews, Neil Young, back-to-back Radio Woodstock. They're at it again. Farm Aid 2026, Virginia Beach, September 26th. Tickets on sale Friday. And we were talking about the number one cash crop in the state of New York, because it's all about the family farms, right? And I asked Grandma Google, and here's what she says. The number one cash crop in New York State is, we should make this the Van Cleek's clue, hay, including haylage. I don't know what haylage is. And alfalfa. And there are plenty of farmers, I'm sure, that are up early there going, of course, Lenny, it's hay. It's the number one cash crop in New York State by value, frequently valued at over $800 million annually and spanning roughly 1.7 million harvested acres. It serves as the vital feed source for the state's massive dairy cattle industry. Cow milk, the overall number one agricultural commodity in New York. Hay and field corn take the top spots when looking specifically at planted crops. Apples, the most valuable fruit crop. Who knows out there what the most valuable vegetable cash crop is? I will keep you waiting just a while here. Farm Aid in September, Virginia Beach, and one of the stars of the program, of course, he's still on the road, Radio Woodstock.

0: couple of Farmers, will you?
1: Wow.
0: You know, is there a musician around that hasn't been influenced in some way by the Beatles? That is one of the best covers I've ever heard. Help from Margot Price, and she's part of this year's Farm Aid we've been talking about. Farm Aid, September 26th, Virginia Beach, Willie Nelson, Neil Young and the Chrome Hearts, John Mellencamp, Dave Matthews and Tim Reynolds. There's Margot Price, Nathaniel Rateliff, Turnpike Troubadours, Lucas Nelson, Mike Campbell and the Dirty Knobs, Jesse Wells, Sierra Ferrell, Monrovia, Amethyst Kia. Oh, a number of great artists here, exclusively here on WDST. Lenny Fergatine, good morning. We are celebrating Farm Aid. They're doing it again this year with a spectacular lineup. Tickets on sale Friday. I am smelling Road Trip. I don't know about you. And we were talking about the number one cash crop in the state of New York. It is indeed hay, including haylage and alfalfa. And whole milk is the overall number one agricultural commodity. But we were wondering what the number one highest grossing vegetable cash crop is. If you guessed, cabbage. Get me some corned beef and we can talk. It is now 6:25, and CB Design, our good friends there, are giving you a chance to win tickets to Alabama Shakes, Bethel Woods, September 4th. 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

0: Well, you know, earlier we played Margot Price covering the Beatles' Help, and this time we play S.G. Goodman covering the Butthole Surfers. Who covers the Butthole Surfers? S.G. Goodman does, and she'll tell you all about it. She's going to stop by the radio station in a couple of Fridays on June 26th. She will be here at WDST right ahead of her sold-out show at Levon Helm Studios. There she is, S.G. Goodman and Pepper on Radio Woodstock. Lenny Forgatine coming up on 636, 64 degrees, sun and clouds, maybe a thunderstorm. And we got news. 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
1: I'm Marcela Sanchez with an AP News Minute. Iran has launched new strikes on Bahrain and Kuwait today. Jordan also reported shooting down 5 missiles that Iran fired at a military base hosting U.S. forces. This came after the U.S. launched new strikes on Iran. The U.S. is blaming Iran for the crash of an army helicopter near the Strait of Hormuz. In Maine, Graham Plattner has won the Democratic nomination for a U.S. Senate seat. Speaking to reporters after his primary victory, Plattner made reference to the controversies in his past.
2: If you believe, as I do, that we can change our politics and change our country, then you must also believe that people can change. And the reason I believe that is because I have lived it.
1: Plattner will now face Republican Susan Collins. More stories at apnews.com. I'm Marcela Sanchez.
0: All righty, it's coming up on 6:37, and we've got athletics brought to you by the Bank of Greene County. 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Knicks and Spurs, read all about it. Game 4 tonight, and hopefully the Knicks can take a 3-1 advantage. I don't want to jinx them. And then wrap it up Saturday in San Antonio. Jazz Chisholm goes yard, silencing his critics. Yanks with a 3-2 win over the Guardians. They're in Cleveland for an afternoon contest today. Yanks for percentage points right out of first place. Cardinals blank the Mets and Queens 7-0. The Saints lose and the Mets tonight. Hurricanes tie up the Stanley Cup Finals at 2 games apiece. Game 5 is tomorrow at Carolina. And the Liberty and the Dream play tomorrow. 64 degrees, 93% humidity. That's what you're feeling, because here comes some afternoon scattered thunderstorms possible with gusty winds this afternoon. We'll be in the mid-80s. On the overnight, the low only dropping to 67, more showers, and thunderstorms are possible with 88 tomorrow.
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0: to be. That is new Goose at Radio Woodstock 100.1, 651, 9 before 7. It's Lenny Forgatine, and Goose got a couple of area shows, June 19th and 20th. That's a Friday and Saturday at Madison Square Garden. And then they're coming up to SPAC, 7-3 and 7-4, July 3rd and 4th. Goose with four area shows for you. I'm sure you can catch one of them. This is Radio Woodstock. The humidity up at 94%. That's probably why you're thinking iced coffee this morning instead of being a moron like me and having hot coffee, but I just can't seem to go without it. Okay, this is WDST. We're going to talk agriculture on the Van Cleek's Clue after the 7:30 news. That's because they announced that Farm Aid is happening again this year, September 26th in Virginia Beach, and the usual cast of characters. But New York State agriculture will be the clue this morning.
1: Wow, time just keeps rolling along, like a good set of tires from Van Cleek's Tire. 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

0: Well, yeah. Who is this Susie you speak of? Dead Flowers, Rolling Stones, Sticky Fingers, Radio Woodstock, Seven on the Nose, Lenny Forgatine, and we've got Graham Lesh. We've got family members coming to the neighborhood, Graham Lesh and Daniel Donato playing Bearsville tomorrow and for three nights, Thursday, Friday, Saturday. Free tickets coming up next hour from WDST. 94% humidity, 64 degrees on Highway 28 in West Hurley. 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
1: AP News, I'm Marcela Sanchez. The AP has made a call in California's governor's race. AP correspondent Ben Thomas reports the final contest will pit a Democrat versus a Republican.
2: Californians will have a real choice for change in November.
3: Republican Steve Hilton will face Democrat Javier Becerra in the race for California governor this November. A former Fox News commentator backed by President Trump, Hilton frames voters' choice this way.
2: Whether they want to keep going with the policies that have brought us to the highest poverty rate, the highest unemployment rate, the highest cost of living in the country. Whether they want more of that with Javier Becerra, or whether they want to go in a new direction.
3: Becerra has served as California's Attorney General and U.S. Health Secretary.
4: I believe that we must protect inclusion everywhere we can. I believe that as governor, my job is to ensure that I am protecting your rights under our civil rights laws, your rights under our Constitution.
3: I'm Ben Thomas.
1: Four states held primaries yesterday. In Nevada, the state's Republican Governor Joe Lombardo will face Democratic Attorney General Aaron Ford in November, setting up what's considered one of the most competitive governor's races in the country. In South Carolina, Trump-backed Lieutenant Governor Pamela Evett was unable to secure a majority of the vote needed to avoid a runoff. She'll now face State Attorney General Alan Wilson later this month. Iran has launched new strikes on Bahrain and Kuwait today. Jordan also reported shooting down five missiles that Iran fired at a military base hosting U.S. forces. This came after the U.S. launched new strikes on Iran. President Trump is blaming the crash of an army helicopter on Iran. More stories at APNews.com. This is AP News. At an event in Houston, NASA Administrator Jared Isaacman revealed the four-person crew for its Artemis 3 mission.
5: Mission Specialist Andre Douglas. Mission Specialist Colonel Frank Rubio. Now on to our pilot, Luca Parmitano. Artemis 3 Commander Randy Bresnan.
6: The three Americans and one Italian will orbit Earth and practice docking the Orion capsule with two commercial lunar landers. Veteran astronaut Randy Bresnik will be mission commander.
7: We are certainly humbled as a crew to be able to be your crew that executes this Artemis 3 mission in space.
6: Coast Guard Officer Andre Douglas is a robotics expert with a doctorate in engineering.
8: If you put in the hard work and you think big, you can do just about anything you want to do.
6: NASA is aiming to send astronauts to the moon's surface as early as 2028. I'm Jennifer King.
1: And I'm Marcela Sanchez, AP News.
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0: All right, Knicks and Spurs game four tonight, Madison Square Garden, tip-off, 8:40. Jazz Chisholm goes yard, Yanks 3-2 over the Guardians in Cleveland this afternoon. Yanks percentage points out of first, Cardinals blank the Mets in Queens, 7-0. St. Louis and the Mets again tonight. Hurricanes tie up the Stanley Cup Finals at two games apiece, game five is tomorrow at Carolina, and the Liberty and the Dream play tomorrow night. It is 7:05. I've got the weather. 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Humidity is the story this morning with some thunderstorms in the neighborhood. And those could happen this afternoon. Partly cloudy. There'll be some sun. There'll be some scattered thunderstorms in the Hudson Valley. Gusty winds, too. And tonight, some more showers and thunderstorms. Tomorrow, some more showers and thunderstorms. 85 today, near 90 tomorrow. 94% humidity and 65 degrees on Tinker Street in Woodstock. I've got those Graham Lesh Daniel Donato tickets. I think we're going to go for night number two, so that would be Friday night. We'll do those in a couple of moments here at Radio Woodstock. Graham's dad is going to sing for you right now on WDST.

American Beauty, and it is Grateful Dead Radio Woodstock 7-Eleven, Lenny Fergatine. What do you want me to do? I know you want me to give away those tickets. Graham Lesh, son of Phil, and Daniel Donato play in Bearsville at the theater. They'll be there Thursday, Friday, Saturday. I've got tickets for the middle show here, June 12th. Never miss a Friday show, right? Doors at 7, show at 8. It's a special three-night run, Graham Lesh, Daniel Donato. And Daniel, of course, was one of Phil's friends. He played guitar with Phil on a number of shows. There's more information, and you can buy tickets at BearsvilleTheater.com, or you can be lucky caller number 11 right now, 845-679-WDST, 679-9378. Please dial carefully. If you're driving in the car, please go hands-free. And, yeah, you'll get tickets to the Friday show this coming Friday from Radio Woodstock 100.1, where we have new Beck for you. This is Ride Lonesome.

Like any good cowboy will tell you, you got to ride lonesome. A new one from Beck. On Radio Woodstock 100.1, Lenny Frigatine, 717. Kim Boeheim of Paterson, New York, our latest winner. She's going to join us for Graham Lesh and Daniel Donato playing three nights at the Bearsville Theater. What a historic theater and a great event. And three nights of Graham and Daniel. She's going to the middle night on Friday, and she told me that it's her husband John's birthday, so it's a surprise. Hey, John. Oh, I know, he's sleeping, so he doesn't know it yet. But Kim and John are going to join us Friday night in Bearsville. This is Radio Woodstock 100.1 WDST. What a great version of this one from Steve Winwood. Why can't we live together?

0: Oh, we love you, Robin Hitchcock. 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Lenny Fergatine, it's now 7:25.
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0: New Brandi Carlile, Life on the Run, Radio Woodstock, 100.1 WDST. Good morning, it's now 7:36. Lenny Fergatine, the Van Cleek's Clue is coming up, a chance to win. And we're going to be talking, we're going to go down on the farm this morning because they announced Farm Aid again with tickets on sale Friday, September 26th, happening in Virginia Beach. So we'll be talking about what's happening down on the farm in New York State. That's coming up here at Radio Woodstock. Time for the news.
1: I'm Marcela Sanchez with an AP News Minute. Omar Artin was going to be the first referee from Somalia to officiate at a World Cup after making FIFA's final list for the tournament. But as the AP's Charles de Ledesma reports, he was denied entry to the U.S.
2: On Wednesday, many Somalis gathered at Mogadishu Airport to greet Artin on his return. Youth activist Mohamed Antebo salutes one of the East African country's rising stars.
3: We are here to welcome our hero, Omar Artin. It's really great to see that young Somalis can excel and succeed in world stage.
2: On Tuesday, the head of the Somali Football Federation had told the AP denying Artin this chance would have a significant impact on him and the wider Somali soccer community. He'd been denied entry at Miami International Airport on Saturday over vetting concerns, Customs and Border Protection said in a statement without giving details.
1: I'm Marcela Sanchez.
4: Wow. Time just keeps rolling along, like a good set of tires from Van Cleek's Tire. Hi, this is Clayton from Van Cleek's Tire in beautiful uptown Lake Katrine. 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
0: Okay, will do. It's 7:41 at WDST. 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That's Green with an E. And let's move on to the Knicks and Spurs doing game 4 at the Garden tonight. Tip off 8:40. if, well, whatever happens, there's going to be a game five in San Antonio this coming Saturday night. So we might be celebrating in the streets of New York City come this Saturday, good Lord willing. Jazz Chisholm goes yard 3-2 over the Guardians in Cleveland. They will play again this afternoon. Yanks are percentage points out of first place. And the Cardinals blank the Mets in Queens 7-0. St. Louis and the Mets tonight. Hurricanes tie up the Stanley Cup Finals at two games apiece. Game 5 tomorrow at Carolina. And Liberty and the Dream play tomorrow night. Okay, we got forecast, right? 65 degrees, 94% humidity, showers later on. Maybe some thunderstorms into this evening. Today's high 85, tonight's low 67. Tomorrow, more of the same, but a high near 90. Humidity stays up there with those thunderstorms looming around. Now we've got the clue, the tire clue on Radio Woodstock, supported by Van Cleek Tire. Over 10,000 tires always in stock, Route 9W, Lake Katrine. And we'll put you in the running here for some free tickets to an area show. You'll be in the running with everyone that wins this month on the Van Cleek's clue, okay? So let's see what we got here. We were talking Farm Aid earlier this morning. They announced the 2026 show with the usual cast of characters. There's Neil Young and Dave Matthews and Willie, of course, and Margot Price. And, yeah, it's a great lineup this year. So we were talking about New York State agriculture because, you know, when most of the country thinks of New York, they think of the Empire State Building and they think of dirty streets of New York City, but they have no idea. Not only do we have one of the most beautiful places in the world right here in the Hudson Valley, but the rest of New York State, I mean, I'd love to do a percentage to find out, you know, what kind of what the acreage is like, because we've got farms and farms and farms. 98% of farms in New York are family owned. I wouldn't have guessed that. Let's see here. Average farm size, here we go, 212 acres. The average net farm income, over 76,000, almost 22,000 female producers and about almost 36,000 male producers. Average producer, as in the average farmer, is close to 57 years of age. Let's talk crops, okay? New York is a major agricultural state, ranking in the top 10 in production of 30 commodities. We're fifth in milk, tart cherries, green peas and squash, fourth in corn silage and total cheese, third in wine. I'm guessing, what, California maybe in Washington are ahead of us there? We're third in wine, grapes, and total Italian cheese. We're second in apples, snap peas, maple syrup, and cabbage. We are first in three categories. And the clue I'm going to give you is they are all dairy categories. Name one of those dairy products that we are first in the nation in, and you'll be our Van Cleek's Tire Clue winner. 845-679-9378. 845-679-9378. Let us see who is on the phone this morning. Good morning, Radio Woodstock. Who's this? Hello? Hello, hello, hello, hello. Goodbye. Radio Woodstock, can you hear me? Radio Woodstock, how about now? No? What am I doing wrong here? Let's see. 1, 2, 3, 4. Radio Woodstock. Hi. Try one more. Radio Woodstock, can you hear me?
10: Yeah, I can hear you. What's happening, Lynn?
0: Hey, who's that?
10: Hey, it's Jeff out in High Falls.
0: Hey, Jeff. Name one of those three things we're number one in. It's a dairy product.
10: I'm guessing cottage cheese.
0: You got it, yeah.
10: Are you serious?
0: We got yogurt, cottage cheese, and sour cream. We are first in the country in those categories. Congratulations, brother. Hang on the line.

0: Well, maybe Vermont is first in cluster flies. That's Fish at Radio Woodstock 753. Congratulations to Jeff from High Falls, New York. He's driving his son Aiden to school this morning. Drive safely, guys. He knew that New York ranked number one for yogurt, cottage cheese, and sour cream. Those are the three dairy products that we're number one in. Go us. We are number one. That's the Van Cleek's Clue this morning. Congratulations, Jeff and Aiden, and thanks for tuning in to Radio Woodstock this morning. 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

0: They are Japanese Breakfast and Samantha Fish. Ahead of that on Radio Woodstock. Lenny Fricatine, it's now 8:02, 65 degrees, Tinker Street, Woodstock, 94% humidity, some scattered thunderstorms later on. The complete forecast is coming up. 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
1: AP News, I'm Marcela Sanchez. President Trump says Iran is taking, quote, too long to negotiate a deal, adding that now they will have to pay the price. The president made the comments in a post on Truth Social hours after Bahrain, Kuwait, and Jordan came under Iranian fire. Earlier, the U.S. launched airstrikes against Iran after Trump blamed Tehran for the crash of a U.S. Army Apache helicopter near the Strait of Hormuz. The two pilots were not injured. The House has passed a $70 billion bill to fund immigration enforcement for the next 3 years. The bill passed by a vote of 214 to 212 over the objections of Democrats. It's now headed to Trump's desk for his signature. He's expected to sign it into law today. Bill Gates will testify today before a congressional panel investigating the Jeffrey Epstein files. Members of the House Oversight Committee are set to interview the billionaire Microsoft co-founder behind closed doors, as they have done with other witnesses in the investigation. Many young teens are not keeping up in reading and math. AP correspondent Donna Warder reports on federal data that's just been released.
2: The latest testing data released by the federal government shows that average scores in math and reading for 13-year-olds remain below pre-pandemic levels. Scores for 9-year-olds, who also were tested last year, have rebounded. Leslie Muldoon, executive director of the National Assessment Governing Board, says since the pandemic, schools and state policymakers have focused on overhauling instruction for elementary students. She says recent test scores show that educators should also focus more intensely on adolescents. Donna Warder, Washington.
1: More stories at apnews.com. This is AP News. Omar Artin was going to be the first referee from Somalia to officiate at a World Cup after making FIFA's final list for the tournament. But as the AP's Charles de Ledesma reports, he was denied entry into the U.S.
3: On Wednesday, many Somalis gathered at Mogadishu Airport to greet Artin on his return. Youth activist Mohamed Antebo salutes one of the East African country's rising stars.
4: We are here to welcome our hero, Omar Artin. It's really great to see that young Somalis can excel and succeed in world stage.
3: On Tuesday, the head of the Somali Football Federation had told the AP denying Artin this chance would have a significant impact on him and the wider Somali soccer community. He'd been denied entry at Miami International Airport on Saturday over vetting concerns. Customs and Border Protection said in a statement without giving details.
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0: Yeah, Knicks, New York Knicks and the Spurs. Knicks and the Bone Spurs tonight, Game 4, Madison Square Garden. Game 5 is Saturday night in San Antonio. Jazz Chisholm silenced his critics. They were booing the heck out of him. And I think the chant was overrated. In Cleveland, he hits a home run, and they beat the Guardians 3-2 yesterday. They're in Cleveland this afternoon. Yanks are percentage points out of first place. Cardinals blank the Mets and Queens 7-0. St. Louis and the Mets tonight in Flushing. Hurricanes tie up the Stanley Cup Finals at 2, and Game 5 is tomorrow at Carolina. Liberty and the Dream tomorrow night. 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We got 68 degrees we're up to, but the humidity at 94%. It is muggy this morning in the Hudson Valley, and that means showers are on the way. Showers and thunderstorms, and winds southwest only up to 10, but it looks like a good shot at those showers and a high in the mid-80s. Showers and thunderstorms on the overnight tonight, low 67, near 90 tomorrow for Thursday the 11th, and more showers and thunderstorms are part of the picture. 68 degrees in Poughkeepsie, and I've got the Radio Woodstock Song of the Week. Charlie Sheen reaches out to the feds. That's the name of it. 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
1: If you were born Francis Ethel Gum, would you keep that name? If you're Judy Garland, no, you would change it to Judy Garland. It's her birthday today, 1922. Judy Garland, who played Dorothy in The Wizard of Oz, my personal favorite movie of all time, to this day. Yeah, I picked Over the Rainbow as my wedding song. I know, I'll let you know sometime how that worked out. Judy Garland on Radio Woodstock 100.1 WDST. Lenny Frigatine, it's Woodstock Pride this weekend, tomorrow, through the weekend, Friday, Saturday, and Sunday, day after tomorrow, Friday, Saturday, and Sunday, with the parade Sunday, and there's a full lineup. You can check it out at woodstocknypride.org, Woodstock Pride, this weekend in the Hudson Valley with Radio Woodstock. And tonight, we got some action over at the Bearsville Theater. 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
3: In the early 1800s, artists began painting what they saw in the Hudson Valley. Towering mountains, quiet rivers, and mist rising off farmland and untouched forests. What became known as the Hudson River School wasn't actually a school, but America's first artistic movement. A group of painters worked along the Hudson River, sketching from riverbanks and hillsides, turning everyday Hudson Valley scenery into national symbols. The Thomas Cole National Historic Site in Catskill, New York, preserves Thomas Cole's home and studio, Cedar Grove. Cole moved in 1836 with his wife, Maria Bartow. Frederick Church spent 2 years here as Cole's pupil. Later, on the opposite side of the river in Hudson, New York, Church built his own Persian-inspired mansion called Olana. Originally coined by his wife, Isabel Church, Olana refers to the old Latin name for a place in Persia. The couple's two children were raised on the farm, while Frederick made frequent trips to his New York City studio for business. At a moment when the country was rapidly industrializing, these artists said, "Slow down, look around, and remember what's already here." Both Cole and Church's historic sites are open for visitors. Visit Church's estate, Olana, any day, 8 a.m. to sunset, and Cole's home, Fridays, Saturdays, or Sundays, from 11 a.m. to 4 p.m.
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0: Leon Bridges on Radio Woodstock 100.1 WDST. Lenny Fricatine, that song is called Laredo, close to his hometown of Laredo, Texas. And we've got the news on WDST, supported by the law firm of Minetti & Minetti. Heard on a bike, call Alex and Mike, 845-6000, online, Minetti.law.
1: From around the world, these are the latest international news headlines. The U.S. launched airstrikes early Wednesday against Iran after blaming Tehran for the crash of an American attack helicopter, and Iran fired back at countries in the region, another escalation that threatens to derail efforts to end the war. A World Cup referee from Somalia, who was denied entry to the U.S. by Customs and Border Protection over vetting concerns, has arrived back in Mogadishu to be met by crowds of fans. Youth activist Mohamed Antebal assesses Omar Artan.
2: We are here to welcome our hero, Omar Artan. It's really great to see that young Somalis can excel and succeed in world stage.
1: Multiple shooters have killed 12 people and wounded at least 9 in a late-night attack in Johannesburg, South Africa. Amnesty International is accusing Israel of carrying out a campaign of ethnic cleansing of Palestinians from the occupied West Bank with the intention of annexing the Palestinian territory. I'm Charles de Ledesma.
3: Heard on a bike? Call Alex and Mike. This is Alex Minetti.
4: 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Riding season is finally here again, so instead of boring you with some typical lawyer ad, here's a few safety tips that could save you from a world of hurt this riding season. 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
0: 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Go Knicks! Game 5 will be in San Antonio, Texas, this coming Saturday night. Let's party. Jazz Chisholm goes yard, and the Yankees beat the Guardians 3-2. They're in Cleveland again today for an afternoon contest. Yanks are just percentage points out of first place. Cardinals blank the Mets and Queens 7-0. St. Louis and the Mets again tonight. Hurricanes tie up the Stanley Cup Finals at 2 apiece. Game 5 is tomorrow at Carolina, and the Liberty play the Dream tomorrow night. We hit 70 degrees already, on our way to about 85. Showers, thunderstorms are possible throughout the day and into the evening. Overnight low in the Hudson Valley of 67. Tomorrow, get ready for 90, more humidity, and more thunderstorms are possible. Again, 70 degrees, Uptown Kingston, Allman Brothers Band on Radio Woodstock.

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0: Jenny Lewis and the Watson Twins and Rock and Peace Dave Edmonds on Radio Woodstock. Lenny Fergatine, so glad you're here spending this Wednesday morning with us. It's a sticky one, 94% humidity up into the mid-80s today. And it's a little bit after 9, and it's news time on Radio Woodstock.
1: AP News, I'm Marcela Sanchez. Israeli Prime Minister Benjamin Netanyahu is insisting that Iran could never have a nuclear weapon. In the same post on X, Netanyahu defended Israel's decisions to attack the Islamic Republic in the past. Just moments before, President Trump said Iran was taking, quote, too long to negotiate a deal, adding that now they will have to pay the price. He made the comments in a post on Truth Social hours after Bahrain, Kuwait, and Jordan came under Iranian fire. Earlier, the U.S. launched airstrikes against Iran after it blamed the country for the crash of a U.S. Army Apache helicopter near the Strait of Hormuz. 4 states held primary elections yesterday. In Maine, Graham Plattner won the Democratic nomination for a U.S. Senate seat. He'll face Republican Susan Collins, the only Republican senator from New England, in November. Nevada also held elections. AP correspondent Donna Warder reports on the issues important to voters in that state.
2: Following Tuesday's primaries in Nevada, Republican Governor Joe Lombardo will face Democratic Attorney General Aaron Ford in November's gubernatorial election. It's considered one of the most competitive governor's races in the country. Las Vegas voter Trudy Platzer says her biggest concern is the rising cost of everything.
3: Gasoline prices. That bothers me. Because a lot of retirees and the whole community is suffering with that.
2: Las Vegas voter Jay Jarosz has several concerns.
4: Housing, workers' rights, fighting against ICE.
2: Ford has been focusing his campaign on federal health care, food assistance, and affordability, as Nevada continues to see a shortage of affordable housing and some of the highest gas prices in the country. Lombardo vows to focus on housing affordability if he serves a second term. I'm Donna Water.
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5: AP Sports, I'm Gethin Coolball. Jordan Stahl scored twice, including the game winner, as the Hurricanes beat the Golden Knights 5-3 to even the Stanley Cup final at 2 games apiece.
6: It's a wild ride, isn't it? I mean, there's a lot of emotion, lots of ups and downs, and tonight I thought I was proud of the group. How we stepped in that third period.
5: Stahl scored his second goal of the game while stretched out on his stomach at 6:32 of the third period. 44-year-old Serena Williams made a winning return to tennis with an opening round doubles victory with 19-year-old Canadian Victoria Mboku at Queen's Club. MLB Braves star outfielder Ronald Acuna Jr. left Tuesday 6-5 10-inning loss to the White Sox with tightness in his left hamstring. And NFL, the Bengals restructured the contract of franchise quarterback Joe Burrow to free up cap space per AP sources. Gethin Coolbaugh, AP Sports.
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0: 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Knicks and the Bone Spurs, game 4 tonight, tip off 8:40 at the Mecca. Madison Square Garden in New York City. Let's go, Knicks. Jazz Chisholm goes yard. Yanks win 3-2 over the Guardians. They're in Cleveland this afternoon. Yanks are percentage points out of first place. Cardinals blank the Mets and Queens 7-0. St. Louis and the Mets tonight in Flushing. Hurricanes tie up the Stanley Cup Finals at 2 apiece. Game 5 is tomorrow at Carolina. And the Liberty and Dream play tomorrow night. 70 degrees right in front of 118 Tinker Street, the old home of Radio Woodstock. And it's a sticky one, 94% humidity, showers, thunderstorms, sun, clouds, a little bit of everything today. You won't get bored, that's a fact. Maybe some showers on the overnight low 67, thunderstorms and 90 in the Hudson Valley tomorrow. We just bumped up 1 to 71 degrees in Poughkeepsie. And the 4th of July at Bethel Woods, you can see the Doobie Brothers and a little old band called Santana. 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

0: From the great city of Buffalo, New York, Goo Goo Dolls on Radio Woodstock, Wet Leg, Third Eye Blind, new Paul McCartney with Ringo Starr, and a Santana classic again. What a great 4th of July as Santana and the Doobie Brothers play Bethel Woods. And I remember the last time seeing Santana at Bethel Woods. I hope they do this again. And if you're going to the show and you want the spoiler alert, turn your radio down right now or just plug up your ears or something. They open up with Santana on the big screen from the original Woodstock Festival doing Soul Sacrifice. And then they segue right into Carlos on stage doing it live. It's one of the most magical concert moments I've ever been a part of. But that's the 4th of July in Bethel with Radio Woodstock. Thanks for listening this morning.
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0: Like to dedicate that one to the San Antonio Bone Spurs. Hope you're going gone. Josiah and the Bonnevilles, A New Thing. You too, Father John Misty. Chaim, The Police, and the Revivalists were playing the Saratoga Jazz Festival this year. 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This has been Lenny Block. I'm going to go take a nap. 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We call it Woodstock Jams every Wednesday night at 10. Greg will be back tomorrow morning, good Lord willing. 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Don't be just good. Be good for something. And I love you.
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0: 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A new one from Feeble Little Horse out of Pittsburgh, Pennsylvania, with Rewind. The Last Dinner Party, Stevie Nicks, Florence and the Machine. We heard George Ezra with Paradise, some Gin Blossoms, Bruce, Tracy Chapman, Ida May, and Mark Broussard with Joe Bonamassa, I'm Going Home. It's Asia. Good morning. It's Herbs and Spices Day. So today in the Lunch Lounge, we're looking for songs with a little flavor. Submit tunes that mention herbs and spices, seasonings, sugar, salt, anything that adds a little kick to life. The tastier, the better. Let's spice it up at noon. 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Plus, I have tickets to give away to go to Assembly this Friday for a celebration like no other. The anniversary of Ferris Bueller's Day Off. Yes, you heard right. The iconic 80s film, exactly 40 years ago, came out, and we are celebrating at Assembly in Kingston with a big celebration, because not only are they screening the film, there's also a short film titled Oh Yeah that will be shown, as well as a Q&A with director Nick Canfield, a twist and shout 80s dance party, a costume contest, and themed drinks and food. That's this Friday at Assembly in Kingston. I have a pair of tickets to give to you coming up.
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1: I am from Salinas, where the women go forever and they never ever stop to ask why. 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

0: Radio Woodstock 100.1, Laura Marling with Salinas. Ziggy Marley and a new one from The Sincere's and a former song of the week with Did You Know? June is Pride Month, a time to celebrate the LGBTQ plus community, honor its history, and recognize the ongoing work toward equality, visibility, and inclusion. Pride traces its roots back to the 1969 Stonewall Uprising in New York and has grown into a month-long celebration of love, identity, self-expression, and community. And here in the Hudson Valley and Catskills, Pride is alive and thriving with parades and art exhibits, live music, community gatherings, festivals, plenty of opportunities to show your support. 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Celebration includes performances and community events and plenty of rainbow-filled fun throughout town. Kingston Pride celebrations continue all weekend long. This year's theme is Resilience and Liberation in Action. New Paltz Pride all month long. Check your local community calendars and organizations for the latest schedule of events. Poughkeepsie Pride has their celebration on Saturday as well. Pride March and festival begins in the city and culminates with the waterfront celebration at Moraes Park. And whether you're attending a parade or supporting local businesses, waving a flag, or simply showing kindness and acceptance, Pride Month is all about celebrating the freedom to be yourself and creating community where everyone belongs. So happy Pride Month.
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0: That's a new one from Grace Potter on Radio Woodstock 100.1, Love Me Not. New album comes out in August, Trespasser. The Beatles, The Black Crowes with It's Like That. We have a lunch lounge coming up at noon. Songs with a little flavor. Tunes that mention herbs and spices, sugar, salt, seasonings. 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Right now, I have a pair of tickets to give away for this Friday. Ferris 40, celebrating the 40th anniversary of Ferris Bueller's Day Off, the iconic film at Assembly in Kingston. This is a jam-packed evening. Not only are they screening Ferris Bueller's Day Off, but it will be preceded by the short film, Oh Yeah, plus a Q&A with director Nick Canfield. Also, a twist and shout 80s dance party with DJ Harlan, a Day Off costume contest with themed drinks and food. Ferris Bueller's Day Off 40th anniversary party this Friday at Assembly in Kingston. Random caller 845-679-WDST, 845-679-WDST. Oh yeah. 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

0: Radio Woodstock 100.1, Natalie Merchant, Love, and Jack Johnson with Hermanos Gutierrez, Drink the Water, who will be at Saratoga Performing Arts Center on June 24th. 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We have your Lunch Lounge song request to get to next, plus I have a pair of tickets to give away for this Saturday, a very special three-night run featuring Graham Lesh and Daniel Donato are headed to the Bearsville Theater this week. Tomorrow through Saturday, I have tickets for Saturday night, Graham Lesh, Daniel Donato at the Bearsville Theater. I'm going to give those to you coming up. But first, let's check in on AP News. 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
1: AP News. I'm Ed Donahue. Higher energy prices have pushed inflation above 4%.
2: New data shows consumer prices rose 4.2% in May from a year ago, up from 3% in April and the third straight monthly increase. On a monthly basis, the Labor Department also reported that prices rose 0.5% in May. Prices have now risen faster than wages.

0: wages for several months. Families have been forced to dip into their savings, and more people are falling behind on their credit card bills. Large retailers also say they've noticed changes in customer behavior, including drivers buying smaller amounts of gas during visits to the pump. Inflation is now well above the Federal Reserve's 2% target, which it has surpassed for more than 5 years. Marcela Sanchez, Washington.
1: President Trump signed a bill to keep the Department of Homeland Security fully funded through the end of his term.
2: We'll give the heroes of ICE and Border Patrol, and that's what they are, the heroes, what they have to go through to keep us safe, the support and resources they need to defend our borders, protect our homeland, and to keep America safe.
1: Earlier, President Trump said Iran is taking too long to negotiate a deal and that now they will have to pay the price. Meantime, the UN Atomic Watchdog Board is demanding Iran fully cooperate with the agency and provide complete information about its nuclear material. At least 12 people are dead in a mass shooting in a Johannesburg suburb. South African police say a gang of about 10 people opened fire in an impoverished settlement. Bill Gates says he made an error in judgment by ever meeting with Jeffrey Epstein, as the Microsoft co-founder faces questions behind closed doors from lawmakers about his relationship with the disgraced financier. The tech billionaire became the latest powerful figure linked to Epstein to testify before the House Oversight Committee. More information at apnews.com. This is AP News.
3: I'm Damian Troisi, and this is Markets in a Minute. Stocks fell in morning trading on Wall Street Wednesday. The S&P 500 fell 0.2% and is on track for its first back-to-back drop in 3 weeks. The Dow fell 0.4%. The Nasdaq Composite fell 0.1%. Technology stocks, especially those caught up in the artificial intelligence boom, were among the biggest weights on the market. Supermicro Computer and Broadcom had some of the steepest losses. Treasury yields held relatively steady in the bond market. A report showed U.S. inflation in May hit a three-year high, but it was roughly what economists expected. Damian Troisi, New York.
1: Scientists unearthed marine communities thriving on a millions-year-old whale graveyard. They form when whale carcasses fall to the seafloor, becoming a sustaining snack for critters. Researchers used a submersible to explore the remains in the Indian Ocean and found bones dating back 5 million years. I'm Ed Donahue, AP News.
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5: Hi, this is Brian Donahue from the Inquiring Minds Bookstore. 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Along with Dizzy Gillespie, Charlie Parker, Bud Powell, and Thelonious Monk, he's one of the giants of 50s bebop. 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

0: 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We're in the Lunch Lounge with your song request, turning up the flavor and building a playlist full of songs with a little extra kick today. Sugar Mountain Live from Neil Young, for Chris and Lynn, for Sam on email, for Kim and Accord. We heard Katie Lang and the Sis Boom Bang with Sugar Buzz for Kendra. We heard Stone Temple Pilots with a little cinnamon for Peter Kay and Dennis. Rolling Stones, Salt of the Earth for Brenda, Lisa, Bob E., everyone who wanted to hear Salt of the Earth. Japanese Breakfast, sprinkled a little paprika for Robin on email. And Simon and Garfunkel with Scarborough Fair. I mean, right there in the first, line of, or the second line, actually, in the lyrics, parsley, sage, rosemary, and thyme. Very flavorful and herbaceous. Thank you to SJK, Howard M., Glenn, Susan, Pat, everyone who said Simon and Garfunkel today. And we got more of your song requests to get to. Plus, I have tickets to give away for this Saturday. Graham Lush, Daniel Donato, One Stage, Bearsville Theater. 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
0: 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And before we get back into the music, I wanted to take a moment to remember one of our most loyal listeners and cherished members of the Radio Woodstock family, Luann Ballantyne. She was a regular participant in the Lunch Lounge, our resident Bruce Springsteen fan, always ready with a thoughtful request, and somehow always able to find a Springsteen song to fit just about any theme we could dream up. It was pretty incredible. Whether it was food or weather, travel, or something completely off the wall, she had a Bruce tune already, just there. More than that, she was simply a kind and lovely person. Her enthusiasm, her warmth, and love of music brightened our days and made our little Lunch Lounge community feel even more connected. Luann will be deeply missed. She was part of my everyday and a lot of yours as well. But we'll think of her every time a Bruce song comes up in the Lunch Lounge. And our thoughts are with her family, her friends, fellow Lunch Loungers, and everyone whose lives she touched. This one's for you, Luann. Great.

We're in the Lunch Lounge on Radio Woodstock 100.1 with your songs that got a little spice, a little sugar, and a whole lot of flavor. Sister Sparrow with Sugar for Maureen M. and Michael M. on Facebook. The Archies with Sugar Sugar for Joey M. We heard Sarah Bareilles with Brandi Carlile, Salt Then Sour Then Sweet for PT on Facebook. And Bruce Springsteen's Sugarland for Our Sweet

0: Luann, and we got more of your song requests to get to, plus tickets to give away for this Saturday. Graham Lesh and Daniel Donato at Bearsville Theater in Woodstock.
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0: 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Graham Lesh, son of Phil Lesh, Daniel Donato of the Cosmic Country, a spirit of classic American roots music with boundary-pushing improvisation and electrifying guitar work, both headed to the Bearsville Theater for a 3-night run Thursday through Saturday. I have tickets for Saturday night, 845-679-WDST. Be sweet.

0: Radio Woodstock 100.1, The Beatles with Sgt. Pepper's Lonely Hearts Club Band in our Herbs and Spices Lunch Lounge. That one for Walt, Jesse, and Kingston. I know Tony and Christina and Dara all wanted to hear The Beatles too. The Butthole Surfers with the OG version of Pepper for John O and John B. Donovan with Mellow Yellow. That's Saffron for Leo and Cindy W. And Palehound with Cinnamon for Sully. Thank you for all of your flavorful requests, from sugar to salt, cinnamon to spice. You definitely helped us cook up a great one today. And just a quick note before we go, today's Lunch Lounge, and probably every Lunch Lounge at this point, will be dedicated to Luann. She was such a bright part of this Lunch Lounge Radio Woodstock community, and she'll be dearly missed. 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

0: 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I'm asking. Mental wellness isn't just about bubble baths and deep breaths. 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We'll hear from the Wood Brothers, who are headed to Arrowwood Farms in Accord this Saturday with Courtney Marie Andrews. 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Also some Tom Petty later on.
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0: 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Already One. 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

0: Radio Woodstock 100.1, Sun Little, Whip the Wind from the new soulful album, City Folk. Sun Little headed to the Bearsville Theater next Friday. And you know what? I have a pair of tickets for you. And I'm going to give them away right now. Sun Little, Friday, June 19th. On Juneteenth, celebrate with Sun Little at the Bearsville Theater, 845-679-WDST, random caller, 845-679-WDST, Sun Little, bringing that roots soul folk sound to the Bearsville Theater, 845-679-WDST.
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0: Jimmy Jazz, The Clash on Radio Woodstock 100.1, The Sacred Souls with Easier Said Than Done and Little Feet. And coming up today in Homegrown at 2:30, we'll hear from Hudson Valley-based husband-wife duo, The JoJos, made up of Jose Lopez and Joanna Teeters of the group Sundub. 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

0: Job. Good afternoon. Coming up today in Homegrown will feature Hudson Valley husband-wife duo the JoJos. That's coming up at 2:30. We'll also hear from Bywater Call, Jeff Beck, and some Oasis.
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5: Known by some as America's first river, the Hudson River has been a thoroughfare, food source, and the lifeblood of the region since its formation at the end of the last ice age. But the Industrial Revolution took a heavy toll, and the river was plagued by industrial pollution and raw sewage by the 1960s. In 1966, folk musician and activist Pete Seeger looked at the state of the Hudson and decided something had to change. Inspired by Rachel Carson's Silent Spring and the history of the old Hudson River cargo sloops, Pete and his wife Toshi and a small group of musicians and activists came up with a bold idea: build a boat to save the river. They envisioned that a scenic sloop would draw people down to the shoreline and allow the community to experience the river firsthand, which would inspire them to protect it. They looked to the river's own history for inspiration, to the working cargo sloops that once connected the communities, and reimagined that model for a new purpose: carrying people, not freight. In 1969, that vision became reality when the sloop Clearwater set sail with a mission to save the Hudson through education, advocacy, sailing, and music. More than 50 years later, Hudson River Sloop Clearwater is recognized as America's environmental flagship. Over the decades, more than 500,000 students, families, activists, and musicians have come on board, hauling lines, raising sails, their voices in song, and learning direct from the river itself. What began as a bold idea has grown into a movement, and Clearwater continues to bring people together on the water and along the shoreline with a shared purpose: a Hudson River that is healthy, swimmable, fishable, drinkable, and accessible to all. I'm David Toman, the Executive Director of Clearwater. Come sail with us this summer. 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

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Shaky Graves, who just released his latest album, Fondness, Etc., When the Love is New. 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

Todd Rundgren on Radio Woodstock 100.1. 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Today we're spinning a tune from Hudson Valley husband and wife duo, the JoJos. Jose Lopez and Joanna Teeters, both members of the group Sundub, are blending soul, rock, and Americana with this new project. With Joanna's powerhouse vocals and Jose's expressive guitar work for a sound that's both gritty and full of heart, from their debut album, Unturned Stone, which draws on classic soul influences. Here's the title track from the JoJos on Radio Woodstock's Homegrown.

0: Radio Woodstock 100.1, SG Goodman with Fire Sign. Bon Iver and in Homegrown, we heard from the JoJo's, the new project from members of Sundub, Joanna Teeters, and Jose Lopez. The JoJo's with Unturned Stone, the title track to their debut album. They also opened our Red Maple Vineyard summer kickoff celebration just a couple of weeks ago with Fantastic Cat and Kale. 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And it is Wellness Wednesday. And I just want to remind you to take a moment for yourself. 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

Fleet Foxes, Can I Believe You? Radio Woodstock, Lucinda Williams with Brittany Spencer on The World's Gone Wrong. Good afternoon. This is Justin. Later today, listen to win a pair of tickets to see Blackberry Smoke's 25th anniversary tour at UPAC in Kingston on September 19th. 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

0: Cake, Short Skirt, Long Jacket on Radio Woodstock and Zeppelin with the epic Rain Song. 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First, we have a heat advisory going into effect noon to 8 p.m. tomorrow. Another heat advisory from noon to 8 p.m. on Friday, with heat index values expected to be in the upper 90s tomorrow, as high as 102 on Friday. For the rest of this afternoon, partly sunny, 40% chance of showers, thunderstorms, mid-80s. Showers, thunderstorms likely tonight, gradual clearing toward daybreak, mid to upper 60s. And then for tomorrow, increasing clouds and hot, chance of showers, thunderstorms between about 2 and 4 p.m., more likely after 4. Some of those storms could be severe. Highs tomorrow in the low to mid-90s. A classic from the Beatles, plus a new one from Devin Gilfillian in less than 2 minutes.
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0: Devin Gilfillian, IRL, on Radio Woodstock 100.1. He's on the bill for the Stateside Festival July 4th at Hutton Brickyards on the Majestic Hudson in Kingston. Also Noah Kahan, B.B. Stockwell, Gigi Perez, and others. StatesideFest.com for info. The Beatles with the classic Dear Prudence before that. Justin with you later today on Live at 5. We're going to feature the Grateful Dead performing Big River live at the Winterland, San Francisco, October 74, from a forthcoming Steal Your Face 50th anniversary remaster coming out on June 26. 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Tears for Fears, plus a new one from Mama's Gun and Deer Tick coming up next.
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0: Deer Tick, who are coming to the Bearsville Theater June 23rd. 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Also, Mama's Gun, Soul Pop Revivalists out of London with Joy and Tears for Fears, Mad World. This is Justin. Next up, Bleachers, also Chris Stapleton and more. 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And sometime this afternoon, listen to win tickets to Blackberry Smokes 25th anniversary tour date at UPAC in Kingston, September 19th. 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
2: My name is John Sohn. 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

REM, Fall on Me, Radio Woodstock 100.1. And the scandalous Casey Musgraves with Dry Spell. Good afternoon. This is Justin. Still to come today, your chance to score tickets to Blackberry Smoke's 25th anniversary tour date at UPAC in Kingston on September 19th. More info and to purchase tickets, bardavon.org. Here's Major Spark, essentially a duo made up of Mark Goodman and Brian Charles. Song called The Other Side features a drum loop performed by Mo Tucker of the Velvet Underground.

0: Another artist on the bill for the Stateside Festival, Hutton Brickyards, July 4th. B.B. Stockwell on Radio Woodstock with When You Know. Nathaniel Rateliff, Redemption, and Major Spark on the other side. This is Justin, it's about to get hot, according to the National Weather Service. 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The heat advisory goes into effect noon tomorrow, lasts until 8 p.m. Then another heat advisory on Friday from noon to 8, with heat index values expected to be in the upper 90s tomorrow, as high as 102 on Friday. Partly sunny, about a 40% chance of showers, thunderstorms for the rest of this afternoon. Then showers, thunderstorms likely tonight. Gradual clearing overnight, mid to upper 60s. Increasing clouds and hot tomorrow. Chance of showers, thunderstorms between about 2 and 4 p.m. More likely after 4. Some of those storms tomorrow could be severe. Highs tomorrow in the low to mid 90s. Leon Bridges, also Travis, and the Radio Woodstock member chosen song of the week from the Mountain Goats, coming up in less than a minute and a half.
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The Scottish band Travis Side, Radio Woodstock, and Leon Bridges, River. Good afternoon, this is Justin. 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And this week, it's the lead single from a new album called Days, which drops on August 7th. The song is a reference to a true story when in 1991, the actor Charlie Sheen contacted the FBI to report a murder after watching a Japanese horror film, Guinea Pig 2, being entirely convinced that he had just witnessed an authentic snuff film. And then the Mountain Goats wrote about it. And here it is. Charlie Sheen reaches out to the feds, the Radio Woodstock member, Song of the Week.

0: Chosen as the song of the week by Radio Woodstock members, the Mountain Goats. Charlie Sheen reaches out to the feds on Radio Woodstock. That one is the lead single from a new album, Days, which drops on August 7th. 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Got the Stones, also Sarah Bareilles coming up next, plus your chance to win tickets to see Blackberry Smoke's 25th anniversary tour date at UPAC in Kingston on September 19th is coming right up. More info and to purchase tickets, bardavon.org.
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0: Sarah Bareilles with an assist from Brandy Carlisle, Salt, Then Sour, Then Sweet, Radio Woodstock, and The Stones, Gimme Shelter. 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

0: Multiple Grammy Award winner John Batiste, I Need You on Radio Woodstock. And Steve Winwood, title track to Arc of a Diver. This is Justin. I'm going into the vault. Play some Grateful Dead on Live at 5 in just a few minutes after this latest news from the AP, supported by Nolan Propane, the most reliable, safest, and responsive propane service in the Hudson Valley and Delaware County, too. 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
1: AP News, I'm Ben Thomas. President Trump's threatening more airstrikes on Iran.
2: We're going to be attacking them, and attacking them very hard.
1: John Gambrell reports U.S. and Iranian strikes have again been shaking the region.
3: This comes after the United States claimed that Iran smashed a drone into an Apache attack helicopter, causing it to crash off the coast of Oman. This morning, the U.S. military had launched strikes across southern Iran. Iranian state media announced that there had been blasts in Keshem Island and near Bandar Abbas and other sites in the country near the Strait of Hormuz. In retaliation, Iran has launched attacks targeting the island nation of Bahrain, as well as the small Mideast nation of Kuwait. Air defense systems were heard going off in both of those countries, and it's unclear what damage has been done. Meanwhile, Iran has also claimed an attack targeting Jordan, and it underlines both Jordan's continued hosting of American aircraft, as well as that kingdom's precarious position between Israel and Iran.
1: It all sent oil prices rising again. Brent crude up 1.8%, settling above $93 per barrel. But U.S. gasoline prices dropped a penny overnight. AAA puts the national average for regular grade just above $4.15 per gallon. Marcela Sanchez has the government's latest gauge of inflation.
4: The Labor Department reported consumer prices rose 4.2% in May from a year ago. Prices have now risen faster than wages for several months. Large retailers say they've noticed changes in customer behavior, including drivers buying smaller amounts of gas during visits to the pump. Marcela Sanchez, Washington.
1: Another sell-off for AI shares dragged U.S. stock indexes sharply lower. The S&P fell 1.6%. The Dow sank 953 points, or 1.9%, while the tech-heavy NASDAQ dropped a full 2%. And President Trump signed a bill providing a nearly $70 billion boost to his immigration and deportation efforts. This is AP News. NBA Finals tonight, New York getting ready.
5: Outside Madison Square Garden, Knicks fans like Heather Shankman decked out in team gear, ready for Game 4 of the NBA Finals against the Spurs.
6: We're going to execute and we're going to bring it home.
5: Everyone, including Larry Graham, has a prediction.
7: Some people say 6, but I say 5. I know they're going to win tonight.
5: The Spurs won Game 3 after the Knicks took Games 1 and 2. There are free outdoor watch parties in San Antonio and in New York, says Mayor Mamdani.
8: Madison Square Garden applied for a permit for an event the size of 500 to 1,000 people.
5: Fan Sergio Lopez used to play pro basketball in Spain, flew in for the game and hopes to be in the garden, but if not, says at least he's in New York.
9: We only make the travel to see our best team in the world.
5: Outside Madison Square Garden in Manhattan for Game 4 of the NBA Finals, where the police presence is heavy and the metal barricades are up. I'm Julie Walker.
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0: Death Cab, Punchin' Flowers from the new album, I Built You a Tower on Radio Woodstock. Chet Faker, also The Who, Getting in Tune. This is Justin, another set on the way, including The Cure, Michael Kiwanuka, and Soccer Mommy. First, another featurette for our celebration of America's 250th.
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2: It's the most famous missed connection in music history. If you go looking for the site of the 1969 Woodstock Festival in the actual town of Woodstock, New York, you're almost 60 years late and 58 miles off course. In early 1969, promoter Michael Lang and his partners had a vision. They wanted to build a world-class recording studio and retreat in the town of Woodstock. To pay for it, they planned a music and art fair. They chose the town because it was already a legendary artist colony, home to icons like Bob Dylan and the band. But the town of Woodstock wasn't interested in being a host. It was a quiet, sophisticated community of established artists, and the idea of a massive rock concert was met with immediate pushback. Local officials effectively blocked the event before it could even secure a permit. The organizers were forced to pivot, first to Walk Hill, where they were kicked out again, and finally to Max Yasner's Dairy Farm in Bethel. But they kept the name Woodstock, even though it wasn't the actual location, because it carried a cool factor that the Bethel Festival simply couldn't match. On that legendary weekend in August, the confusion was real. Thousands of fans actually showed up in the town square of Woodstock looking for a stage that didn't exist, while the real half-million person happening was an hour's drive away. Today, the relationship remains a paradox. The town of Woodstock is still a creative center with musicians and artists and remains a global pilgrimage site for a festival it fought to keep out. As the saying goes, Woodstock provided the soul, but Bethel provided the soil.
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0: Soccer Mommy, Driver, Brady Woodstock, Michael Kiwanuka, Love and Hate, and The Cure, close to me. This is Justin, the Wood Brothers. Chris and Ollie are playing Arrowwood Farms this Saturday, June 13th. 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

0: Lon Chow, a.k.a. Sabrina Teitelbaum, Salad, Radio Woodstock, and Mark Cohn, Walking in Memphis. This is Justin. I'm going to take a brief intermission here. Coming back, though, with a nice long set, including Lake Street Dive, new one from Josiah and the Bonnevilles, Jerry Garcia, and more.
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Josiah and the Bonnevilles, Hell Without Flames on Radio Woodstock and Lake Street Dive, Hypotheticals. This is Justin. 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

0: Pearl Jam with Wishlist and Ray LaMontagne too, and they called her California. This is Justin. We've got a heat advisory going into effect at noon tomorrow, lasts through 8 p.m., and then another one on Friday from noon to 8 p.m., and here's the forecast. 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Showers, thunderstorms likely tonight, gradual clearing overnight, mid to upper 60s, then increasing clouds and hot tomorrow. Chance of showers, thunderstorms, mainly between 2 and 4 p.m., more likely after that. Some of the storms could be severe, too, tomorrow. Highs in the low 90s. Brazen Cyrus, who's about to play a Radio Woodstock steeple session this Tuesday, June 16th. 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Got a new one from Brazen, plus Jackson Brown and Caroline Rose coming up next.
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0: Caroline Rose, Yip Yip Yow on Radio Woodstock. Jackson Browne, Running on Empty, and Brazen Cyrus, As Long as You'll Stay. We've got a Radio Woodstock exclusive steeple session with Brazen this Tuesday. 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One more set before Leisha takes over, including the band Wednesday, U2, Mount Joy, and more in less than 2 minutes.
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0: Jill Sobule, I Kissed a Girl on Radio Woodstock 100.1. Jillith Fair, a Loving Jill Sobule tribute for Pride Month, is playing Colony Woodstock this Friday night. 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Mountjoy, before that, with Gigi Perez in the middle, also you two. And Wednesday, who are going to be supporting Bleachers at Madison Square Garden June 23rd. They're playing a little closer to home, Basilica Hudson, too, on July 22nd. BasilicaHudson.org for tickets and info to that show. This is Justin, about to head out. Lasia's here with Lucy Dacus, Mazzy Starr, and more. And at 10 o'clock tonight, my good friend and your host of Woodstock Jams, the inimitable Lenny Block. Have a great evening.
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Kurt Vile on Radio Woodstock. Chance to Bleed off his new album. His love letter to his hometown that he never left. Philadelphia's been good to me. Did you know that Kurt Vile is his birth name? Kind of thought it was a stage name this whole time. Kurt Vile. Kurt Samuel Vile, actually. Lord Huron before that. It's Leija. Welcome to Wednesday evening. What's up? I hope you're doing well. This is Jack Johnson and Hermanos Gutierrez. Hold on to the light.

0: The Nude Party on Radio Woodstock, Chevrolet Van. Jack Johnson and Hermanos Gutierrez before that. Hold On to the Light. They're touring together playing SPAC on June 24th. SPAC.org for tickets. What's up? It's Leija. I'm going to take a little break, you know, enjoy this America 250 segment that I got for you right now. These are really interesting. I edited all of them and I learned so much.
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2: In 1941, the Union Pacific Company built their fleet of 25 big boy locomotives. These massive steam engines were commissioned to haul heavy equipment over the Rocky Mountains in support of the war effort. The big boys were the largest and most powerful locomotives ever to ride the rails. And this feat of engineering became a powerful symbol of American ambition and resolve. After the war, these giant steam engines fell out of favor, and one by one, they were all retired from service, and 17 of the original 25 were scrapped. 8 of them survived in train museums, but none of them were operational. In 2013, Big Boy number 4014 underwent a multi-year restoration and returned to active service in 2019 in time for the 150th anniversary of the Transcontinental Railroad. In 2026, Big Boy 4014 is embarking on a historic coast-to-coast tour in celebration of America 250. The journey will bring thousands together along the rails all across the country. The Big Boy 4014 will reach its final destination in Philadelphia on July 4th, 2026, honoring both the nation's founding and the enduring spirit of American innovation and connection.
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0: The Sincere's on Radio Woodstock. Did you know that was last week's Song of the Week? Their lead single from their sophomore album, Love Stories. Jesse Malin and the St. Mark's Social with Burning the Bowery and Bush. It's Leja. I'm going to take another quick break. While I do that, you can go on over to RadioWoodstock.com, enter to win this week's online giveaway. 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

0: In Excess on Radio Woodstock. Also, Queen Anne, otherwise known as Katie Silverman, with Watch Me Win It, Nick Waterhouse, Guster Filter, and The Beatles. It's Leija. Stick around, I've got the Band of Heathens and some David Bowie coming up. And later on at 10, it is going to be Woodstock Jams with Lenny.
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